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3: Mostly clear skies overnight tonight. A little bit on the chilly side, down to 38 degrees for an overnight low. Still a bit breezy, making it feel cooler than it actually is. Winds out of the north-northwest, occasionally gusting at 20 miles an hour. Mostly sunny skies for our Sunday. That's going to take our daytime high up to 57. Still breezy out of the west-northwest at times. A clear afternoon Sunday and staying mostly clear then Sunday night. Another chilly one, though. Overnight low down to 35. In the Skywatch Weather Center, I'm meteorologist Jason Laird.
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4: Mostly clear skies overnight tonight. A little bit on the chilly side, down to 38 degrees for an overnight low. Still a bit breezy, making it feel cooler than it actually is. Winds out of the north-northwest, occasionally gusting at 20 miles an hour. Mostly sunny skies for our Sunday. That's going to take our daytime high up to 57. Still breezy out of the west-northwest at times. A clear afternoon Sunday and staying mostly clear then Sunday night. Another chilly one, though. Overnight low down to 35. In the Skywatch Weather Center, I'm meteorologist Jason Laird.
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2: Mostly clear skies overnight tonight. A little bit on the chilly side, down to 38 degrees for an overnight low. Still a bit breezy, making it feel cooler than it actually is. Winds out of the north-northwest, occasionally gusting at 20 miles an hour. Mostly sunny skies for our Sunday. That's going to take our daytime high up to 57. Still breezy out of the west-northwest at times. A clear afternoon Sunday and staying mostly clear then Sunday night. Another chilly one, though. Overnight low down to 35. In the Skywatch Weather Center, I'm meteorologist Jason Laird.
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4: Mostly clear skies overnight tonight. A little bit on the chilly side, down to 38 degrees for an overnight low. Still a bit breezy, making it feel cooler than it actually is. Winds out of the north-northwest, occasionally gusting at 20 miles an hour. Mostly sunny skies for our Sunday. That's going to take our daytime high up to 57. Still breezy out of the west-northwest at times. A clear afternoon Sunday and staying mostly clear then Sunday night. Another chilly one, though. Overnight low down to 35. In the Skywatch Weather Center, I'm meteorologist Jason Laird.
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5: Mostly clear skies overnight tonight. A little bit on the chilly side, down to 38 degrees for an overnight low. Still a bit breezy, making it

0: feel cooler than it actually is. Winds out of the north-northwest, occasionally gusting at 20 miles an hour. Mostly sunny skies for our Sunday. That's going to take our daytime high up to 57. Still breezy out of the west-northwest at times. A clear afternoon Sunday and staying mostly clear then Sunday night. Another chilly one, though. Overnight low down to 35. In the Skywatch Weather Center, I'm meteorologist Jason Laird.
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2: Mostly clear skies overnight tonight. A little bit on the chilly side, down to 38 degrees for an overnight low. Still a bit breezy, making it feel cooler than it actually is. Winds out of the north-northwest, occasionally gusting at 20 miles an hour. Mostly sunny skies for our Sunday. That's going to take our daytime high up to 57. Still breezy out of the west-northwest at times. A clear afternoon Sunday and staying mostly clear then Sunday night. Another chilly one, though. Overnight low down to 35. In the Skywatch Weather Center, I'm meteorologist Jason Laird.
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6: Mostly clear skies overnight tonight. A little bit on the chilly side, down to 38 degrees for an overnight low. Still a bit breezy, making it feel cooler than it actually is. Winds out of the north-northwest, occasionally gusting at 20 miles an hour. Mostly sunny skies for our Sunday. That's going to take our daytime high up to 57. Still breezy out of the west-northwest at times. A clear afternoon Sunday and staying mostly clear then Sunday night. Another chilly one, though. Overnight low down to 35. In the Skywatch Weather Center, I'm meteorologist Jason Laird.
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5: Mostly clear skies overnight tonight. A little bit on the chilly side, down to 38 degrees for an overnight low. Still a bit breezy, making it feel cooler than it actually is. Winds out of the north-northwest, occasionally gusting at 20 miles an hour. Mostly sunny skies for our Sunday. That's going to take our daytime high up to 57. Still breezy out of the west-northwest at times. A clear afternoon Sunday and staying mostly clear then Sunday night. Another chilly one, though. Overnight low down to 35. In the Skywatch Weather Center, I'm meteorologist Jason Laird.
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5: Mostly clear skies overnight tonight. A little bit on the chilly side, down to 38 degrees for an overnight low. Still a bit breezy, making it feel cooler than it actually is. Winds out of the north-northwest, occasionally gusting at 20 miles an hour. Mostly sunny skies for our Sunday. That's going to take our daytime high up to 57. Still breezy out of the west-northwest at times. A clear afternoon Sunday and staying mostly clear then Sunday night. Another chilly one, though. Overnight low down to 35. In the Skywatch Weather Center, I'm meteorologist Jason Laird.
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9: Partly sunny today with an isolated shower possible. The high 65. Southwest winds will turn gusty up to 35 miles an hour in the afternoon. Partly cloudy tonight with lows in the mid-40s. Mostly sunny in mid-70s on Monday. Gusty southwest winds to 30 miles an hour. Becoming cloudy with scattered rain showers Monday night. In the Skywatch Weather Center, I'm meteorologist Matthew Harding.
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11: Partly sunny today with an isolated shower possible. A high 65. Southwest winds will turn gusty up to 35 miles an hour in the afternoon. Partly cloudy tonight with lows in the mid-40s. Mostly sunny in mid-70s on Monday. Gusty southwest winds to 30 miles an hour. Becoming cloudy with scattered rain showers Monday night. In the Skywatch Weather Center, I'm meteorologist Matthew Hardick.
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0: celebrating over a decade of exploring the Great Lakes states. This is Behind the Mitten with Gonzo and Amy Sherman. For 11 years, they've taken you across Michigan, from small-town diners to big city festivals, from hidden breweries to can't-miss destinations. And now, we're heading even farther north. Behind the Mitten is proud to welcome our first station in Michigan's Upper Peninsula, broadcasting from Escanaba and reaching listeners across the UP. This is your inside guide to food, festivals, people, and places that make the Mitten and now the UP special. It's time to hit the road. This is Behind the Mitten.
1: And welcome to this weekend's Behind the Mitten. John Gonzalez along with Amy Sherman. Behind the Mitten is Michigan's premier travel radio show and podcast, celebrating 11 years. And Amy, this is a weekend we've been looking forward to this show for a while now.
2: We have, and it's our annual return to where it all began, right, Gonzo?
1: That's right. Behind the Mitten's very first show, we recorded and aired from Mackinac Island.
2: From Mackinac Island 11 years ago.
1: I know, right?
2: I know, wild. And that weekend was opening weekend. And here we find ourselves again back on the island as they get ready to welcome everyone to the summer 2026 season. It's one of our favorite times to be on the island.
1: Energy
2: is palpable. Everyone is arriving from literally all corners of the world to come and spend their summer here in this little pocket of Michigan. And it's so fun to watch them come off the boats and hug each other.

0: and you know, what did you do this winter? And to hear all the places they're coming from, hear all the accents, see all the people, it's just so exciting. Because no matter what you know or think about Mackinac Island, for us, it always comes back to the people on this island, the people who make the magic here. And so we're happy to be back.
1: And the horses like it too. You'll see them hugging as well.
0: Yeah, they're coming back too. So as the island gets ready to open up, we are going to bring you all the stories. We're going to go behind the scenes and in front of some of the scenes and tell you what's going on all across this magical place.
1: Yeah, we have some fun guests lined up for the show, so we hopefully you can stick around. If you just catch part of this show and you want to hear the episode, you can always find us as a podcast. 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
0: Absolutely. All right. Well, we will have stories from all over the island. We're going to be talking a little bit later, of course, with some of our friends from maybe the Pink Pony.
1: Yes.
0: We might talk a little bit of fudge.
1: We will.
0: I think. Yes. And we're going to take you to a really cool hotel that is right across the street from the ferry dock, so you don't have to lug your luggage very far.
1: Our first guest.
0: Is going to give us an update from one of our favorite resorts here on the island. And I can't wait to see what they're doing, because we rode our bikes up there last night, cruised around a little bit, and I already was like, oh, what's happening up here? There's something going on. Right. And so we're so excited to welcome to the show for the very first time, Leah Anderson. She is, now this is a mouthful, Gonzo. She is the Senior Marketing and Content Manager at Mission Point Resort. And that's the part that we want to focus on. You are from Mission Point Resort. Leah, welcome to the show.
2: Thanks for having me, guys. Thank you for being here. So quick, first question for you guys. When you guys were up here on your first time 11 years ago, was it snowing?
1: Right.
0: Leah, excellent question.
1: I was going to say earlier that we love coming this time of year, even though it's cold and there's snow, because we just see it all magical and come to life.
2: It's so fun. Right? I love it. I love it so much.
0: So yes, even if I am wearing my winter parka.
2: You know, Michigan.
0: A
2: Michigan
0: little bit things, of crap. Exactly. Right? Exactly. So Mission Point Resort, for those, I have to remember that not everyone is as lucky as we are, and we get to come to the island a lot. And Mission Point, tell us where you're located on the island, first of all.
2: Yeah, so we're on the Sunrise side, right? So we are on the far east side of the island. So it's perfect. You can, like, a 15-minute walk from downtown, but it's nice and quiet up there. So when you're ready to be done with the hustle and bustle of downtown, come see us. Mission Point Resort, like I said, Sunrise side. We have such great sunrises over there.
0: You do. Your views are incredible. And for people who maybe have, they've come to the island and they've decided to take a little walk, maybe they've walked by you. You are the place with all the Adirondack chairs that are out on the lawn overlooking the straits there.
2: The famous Great Lawn.
0: And it's pretty great.
1: It's pretty famous. I mean, it's iconic, really. You think of,
2: I mean, truly.
1: Yeah, you think of Mackinac Island, you think of those chairs.
2: Our chairs, yeah. It's great. We love having people down there. And then this year, so exciting, you can have pizza on our Great Lawn. So we are launching Adirondack's Pizza. So grab a slice, take it out into the Great Lawn, and hang out with us for a bit.
0: Oh, I love this addition, because yes, those chairs are so inviting. You can park your bike and just kind of wander on over there. But to get to have a snack, you guys are already working on this pizza. What style of pizza are we talking about?
2: Okay, so Chef John Clements has been working on this for the longest time. All winter, he's been sending us pictures of pizza and dough and gluten-free pizza, which is so exciting. So it is so good. And it's actually quite funny, because Chef got his start in pizza, so this is kind of full circle for him. So we're so excited. The specialty menu is so wonderful. We've got like a hot pepperoni pizza. There's a really great mushroom one, which that's the one that I'm most excited to try. So looking forward to that.
0: More fungus among us. I like it.
2: I'd love to see it.
0: Well, you guys are always working on cool things up there. And Chef, I have to say, his the stuff he's been putting out since you guys brought him on, it's a whole nother level of culinary expertise. What else do you have going? Where else can I eat when I go up to Mission Point?
2: So we have a great range of dining outlets. So we've got Round Island Kitchen, which is kind of like our take on a Michigan classics, right? So that's your breakfast, lunch, and dinner.
0: And this is the big dining room at Mission Point. You have that really cool bar with all the windows that overlooks the Adirondack chairs. That's a great spot for a cocktail.
2: So pretty. And we have outdoor dining there too.
0: Ooh.
2: I know.
0: Nice. And don't they have a special beer? You guys used to have a special beer.
1: I think, because
0: we used to make an effort to go up there and drink.
1: Try them, yeah.
0: I love relaxing there and looking at that. But then if you wanted to do something a little more elevated, last year you guys totally renovated
2: Chianti.
0: Yes, with a new lounge that you put in there.
2: The Lilac Lounge.

0: Lounge, the Mackinac Special.
1: It's so, so cool.
2: Explain what that is.
0: Okay, so the Lilac Lounge is inside of Chianti, and it's this cozy little spot to stop by, have a drink before you go downtown, or just celebrate. Celebrate every day. You're here on Mackinac Island. Check us out. Come see us. Hang out in Lilac Lounge. Grab a dinner at Chianti. It's super, super cute in there.
1: And I love that you, I love that you're putting this effort into like the cuisine and the variety, because you don't have to be a guest at Mission Point to enjoy this.
0: No, no. We want everyone to come see us. Even if you're just stopping here for the day, come see us at Mission Point. Grab some of our dining stuff. We've got a little bit of everything for everyone.
1: But you're welcome to stay too.
2: You can stay too.
0: Yeah, stay with us, of course. But even if you're just here for the day or if you're walking by, we have ice cream in Boxwood. We've got, so this is my thing that I'm super excited for. We have like our take on.

0: Got a breakfast item, the Coney skillet.
1: What?
0: I know.
1: All right.
0: It's
1: What did
0: so,
1: Chef
0: so
1: put in this? Oh
0: good.
1: my gosh.
0: So it's got, obviously, it has the sauce, it has the onion, it has the hot dogs, and it's got eggs, and it is all up together. Oh my gosh. It is so good. Let's sit
2: I'm
0: down and
2: having it
0: order.
2: tomorrow morning.
0: No, seriously.
2: Can I? All right, I'm going to be up there tomorrow morning.
0: You have to.
1: Well, I love that you chose another iconic brand to partner with this. I
0: Michigan.
1: mean, right,
0: We
1: which
0: love
1: is
0: Michigan.
1: that which is really cool to have it on the table all the way up here on Mackinac. What was American Coney's reaction to your approach? Like, were they all in, or were they like, wait a minute, how is this going to work
0: No,
1: together?
0: Grace has been great to work with, and they were 100% in. I was like, okay, so I work on like the print side of things too. I was like, I need logos, I need all of these things. And she's like, here you go. Do you need t-shirts? Do you need hats? What else do you guys need? So she's been so 100% helpful and on board with us, and we're so excited to be working with them.
2: What do you love about working at Mission Point? How long have you been there?
0: So this is my third season.
2: Okay.
0: I love everything about it. Like, and I'm not even like being crazy about it. The Ware family is phenomenal. My coworkers are phenomenal. Being on the island is phenomenal. Like, who really honestly gets to say that they work on Mackinac Island? That's crazy. So everything about it is great.
1: And this time of year, when you're welcoming back your employees and you're getting the staff ready, what is the energy like at Mission Point?
0: It's so much fun. So you were saying earlier, like how you're seeing everyone hugging. It's truly like welcoming your family home, right? So like it's hilarious. Like I'm like, okay, I need to run over and grab X, Y, and Z quickly. And a 2 minute trip turns into like a half an hour trip because it's like you see, oh my gosh, I haven't seen you in 6 months. How have you been? It's totally like that. It's like, how was your winter? It's catching up with your closest friends and family. And it's great. It's great to see everyone back.
1: Well, we're excited to start another magical season here on Mackinac Island. And Leah Anderson, if people want to book their trip to Mission Point Resort or see all of your incredible dining options, because you don't have to stay there to eat there, which we love, where can they get all that information?
0: So check out our website, missionpoint.com.
1: And you also have a new one just for restaurants, I heard.
0: Yeah, launching today.
1: Oh, launching day. We've got missionpointrestaurants.com if you want to plan out all your meals. I love it. All right, Leah Anderson, thank you so much for joining us for the very first time on Behind the Mitten.
0: Thanks for having me, guys.
1: All right, more from this magical place, Mackinac Island, coming up next on Behind the Mitten. We like

0: Hey, it's Amy from Behind the Mitten. I'm here with my friend Jesse Goldberg-Strassler with the Lansing Lugnuts. And Jesse, you guys are kicking off another great season this summer 2026. What can people expect there at Jackson Field?
1: Aw, Amy, we've been going nuts for now 30 years. 30 years of Lugnuts baseball. Expect new digital boards, new murals by a local artist, Ryan Holmes, and great food, smash burgers and pita bowls and great drinks. Wherever you go around the ballpark, you'll eat well.
0: Of course we will. Jesse, you even have a food map that I can check out to make sure I plan ahead exactly what I'm going to eat at the stadium, right?
1: I wanted you to see your options. Yeah, check out the full menu. You've got 9 innings to dig in.
0: I love it. Plus, you guys are affiliated with ACE. You're going to see some really great baseball this summer.
1: Yeah, we are athletic top prospects. Devin Taylor, the Indiana home run hitter, he's with us in the middle of the order.
0: I love it. Well, happy 30th anniversary to the Lansing Lugnuts. Jesse, if people want to plan their trip to the ballpark, where can they get all the information?
1: Amy, LansingLugnuts.com, 517-485-4500, at Lansing Lugnuts on social media.
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4: Partly sunny today with an isolated shower possible. The high 65. Southwest winds will turn gusty up to 35 miles an hour in the afternoon. Partly cloudy tonight with lows in the mid-40s. Mostly sunny in mid-70s on Monday. Gusty southwest winds to 30 miles an hour. Becoming cloudy with scattered rain showers Monday night. In the Skywatch Weather Center, I'm meteorologist Matthew Harding.
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6: And welcome to this weekend's Behind the Mitten. John Gonzalez along with Amy Sherman traveling the great state of Michigan as we do every single weekend. Behind the Mitten is Michigan's premier travel radio show and podcast on the air for 11 years, more than 750 episodes. And Amy, I think we've got a few episodes from the location we're at this weekend.
7: I think we do. In fact, we kicked off this show from our location. We are right back at Mackinac Island, and we're so happy to be here. Opening weekend just happened, and so everything is just booming and blooming on Mackinac Island right now.
6: Well, I don't know. Booming and blooming is right, but we also had a few snowflakes last weekend.
7: We did. But, you know, it's all just par for the course here in Michigan. You just wait 10 minutes, and the weather will change, which is why I have both shirts and pants on right now.
6: I love how you got in the car, and you're like, I packed. Look, I'm wearing my winter coat.
7: Yep.
6: Like, what?
7: My parka.
6: It's summer. It's spring. We're ready for the summer.
7: If you're a true Michigander, you're just ready for anything.
6: No kidding. Well, we're having a lot of fun here on Mackinac Island. It is opening weekend, and it's always a fun time to be up. You and I have come up at this time of year several years now, and and it's just a, I think one of the words, I was exchanging a text with a friend. I think they called it magical, right? Because everything starts to unfold.
7: Yes, it does. And we have to say thanks to all the workers on the island who've been, you know, so they're busy bees is how I would put it, getting everything ready. And I know we've talked about it before, but I think we're going to probably talk about it again about how every year is like a complete reinvention for most of these businesses where everything is rehabbed, redone, and they're ready to welcome you. And I know that our next guest has been putting in the work. In fact, she's been putting in the work for the last 8 years right here, right where we're recording it. In fact, John, we're at the Bicycle Street Inn, and we are happy to welcome the general manager, Misty Martin, to join us right now. You've been here at the Bicycle Street Inn for 8 years. You've witnessed a lot of opening days, haven't you, Misty?
8: I sure have, yeah.
7: What is this excitement like from the employees' viewpoint? And we know about it from the guest viewpoint, but it's a little different from yours.
8: Yep. So it's always fun. We get here at the beginning of April to start setting up the hotel, and you walk into the hotel and you're like, there's no way we're ever going to do this. but our team is so good. We have a lot of the same team that comes back that knows exactly what needs to happen each day. And it always comes down to the wire. You know, the Thursday before we open, it's, you know, everybody always on hand cleaning things out of the hotel, getting it ready. And miraculously, it's always ready on the Friday that we open. So amazing.
7: That's that magical part, John, yeah, that you're talking. That's the magic.
8: Exactly.
6: I love to, Misty, that if you could, because, you know, we've been to several of the properties here on the island. There seems to be like people return to the same places.

0: right? And they have their, they're used to saving the same people to greet them at the doors, you know, fix something that might, they may need fixing, whatever it is.
1: Yep.
0: It seems, it almost feels like a family, like, hey, good to see you again this weekend, right?
1: It really is. Yeah. Both on the team member side and the guest side. So we had our soft opening on April 24th, and we had one of our, what we call legacy guests, who comes year after year, several times a year, was one of the first people to check in. And we're like, oh, it's so-and-so. Yeah. And, you know, it was so exciting. So lots of hugs all around at the beginning of the season.
2: I love that part of the season. We saw a lot of former employees and new employees that were greeting each other at a restaurant last night. And they're just so excited to be back together and back on the island.
1: Yes.
2: So what can we expect at the Bicycle Street? And now, for people who maybe haven't been here before, you guys have a prime location right downtown.
1: Yes, we are located right across the street from Shepler's Ferry. So right when you come off the ferry, we're right there.
2: I appreciate. Yeah. With my luggage.
1: Our restaurant, Winchester's, is located in our main building. It's a great place to just come off the ferry and have lunch there. One of the new things that we've done this year, you're talking about how people revamp things every year. We have had piano music at our establishment for the last three seasons. It's our fourth season going in, but we decided this year to really turn it into a piano bar. So we have a permanent piano that has eight seats that you can sit there. I think that's going to be like the prime seating for the shows. But you can even sit there during lunch when the piano is not going on. So it's kind of a fun atmosphere. It changed the whole vibe of the restaurant coming in. It makes you feel excited to be there. So along with that, we also kind of redid all of our furniture in there. So it's just it's a new vibe in Winchester's this year for sure.
2: Yeah, we stuck our head in last night and it felt very cozy and clubby is how I would
1: Yes,
2: say it.
1: Yeah, yeah. Yeah. It's so going to be fun.
0: Can anyone play the piano?
1: No.
0: Sorry.
1: No, we're partnering. It's strictly off limits. We're partnering with Piano Bar Detroit. It's their equipment. They are going to be here 3 to 5 nights a week through the entire season. So yeah,
2: cool. It'll be fun.
1: And it's a fun, entertaining show. They put a lot of comedy into it, and it's all request. So you set the soundtrack for the night.
2: Mm-hmm. Oh, that's cool.
1: Yeah.
2: One of the things I love is how all the establishments on Mackinac Island, you guys really put a lot of thought in the off season as to what you can do different or better for the new season. I mean, like, you really are thinking about it. And I'm sure that thinking about this piano bar, of what you could offer the guests that would be different and new. Yeah. It's kind of a fun thing for you guys.
1: It is fun. Yeah. It's always fun to kind of reinvent yourself. You know, it tends to happen like every 3 to 4 years, you'll see a restaurant completely reinvent. So yeah, it's super fun.
0: Again, folks, you're listening to Behind the Menu with John Gonzalez and Amy Sherman. We're live from Mackinac Island. It's opening weekend. Almost, it seems like every weekend's opening weekend because you're so excited to be back on the island. We're talking to Misty here from the Bicycle Street Inn. And Misty, you mentioned music a few seconds ago. You've been on the island here as the general manager for a while. Music's a big part of this island.
1: It really is. You know, a lot of guests come in and they're like, where can we see live music tonight? There's a lot of venues that do it every night. We're happy to be part of that scene now.
2: Mm-hmm. Mm-hmm. And what else can we look forward to this season here at the Bicycle Street?
1: So at the hotel, we're really leaning in on the America's 250th celebration. So it's our season to celebrate on Mackinac Island. And we have a lot of special promotions going on. Like, we have a $250 rate that is available on select dates throughout the season. So look for that. To help celebrate that, we have 250th logoed merchandise available in our gift shop. And Winchester's has created two specialty cocktails that are on the menu all year. So that's kind of fun too.
2: So give a little sippy sip on those.
1: Yeah.
0: We're having lunch there today, so we'll have to check them out for sure.
1: One last thing for 4th of July. So we always say that we have the best place to watch the fireworks, and that is from your own balcony. So,
2: thank you for bringing up my sweet balcony.
1: Exactly. So we still have a limited availability, but our waterfront balconies and our north and south buildings are the best place to watch. They shoot the fireworks off right in front of our building, so it's a great place.
2: It's a great place just to sit and watch all the goings-ons that are happening right in front of you. I mean, honestly, it's like the best seat in town is to have one of those balcony rooms here at Bicycle Street. And so thank you for allowing us to have one. It's a great room. I love it.
0: And there's a fudge shop right nearby, too.
1: Exactly. Yep. Kilwin's opened on May 1st, so that's

0: always a good draw into our lobby as well, because you get the smell of the waffle cones baking and the fudge. Yeah, it sets a good scent for our hotel.
1: Well, I'm hoping our next guest, who might be from Kilwins, is bringing us a small snack to sample, right?
2: Gosh, that would be perfect if he did.
1: I love it. Well, Misty, if people want to come and visit you, maybe they want to get one of those sweet balcony rooms for the 4th of July fireworks, which is what I would recommend here at the Bicycle Street. And where can they get all the information?
0: On our website, it's bicyclestreet.com. And you can make reservations, and we have a lot of information on there as well.
1: That's awesome. Right. Well, don't hesitate. Book now. That's what we suggest to you. Don't miss out. It's a good time here on Mackinac Island and at the Bicycle Street Inn. Misty Mertenchuk, thanks so much for joining us.
0: Thank you for having me.
1: Okay. Something sweet. Gonzo.
2: Right.
1: Coming up next on Behind the Mitten.
3: Hey, it's Amy from Behind the Mitten. I'm here with my good friend Susan Essler from Travel Marquette. You guys have a really cool initiative that I am all about getting behind. It's called Respect Marquette County. Can you tell me more?
4: Yeah, absolutely. It's based off the 7 principles from Leave No Trace. And Respect Marquette County is a coalition that we have pulled together from different trail organizations, different municipalities, all of the people who are involved with tourism within Marquette County. So we want to make sure that we have responsible visitors and also educating the residents as well.
3: And I think it's so important with the huge influx of visitors you guys have seen in Marquette. It's so important to keep these trails clean, nice, and safe for all of us. And it's something we can all work together on.
4: Yeah, it's just the simplest thing. You see a piece of something on the ground, you pick it up and put it into the trash. Easy peasy.
3: But let's remind everybody how important that is. And if you want to see those guidelines, as well as a lot of other tips about how to be sustainable in Marquette County, where can people go, Susan?
4: They can go to respectmarquettecounty.com.
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0: And welcome back to Behind the Mitten. John Gonzalez, along with Amy Sherman, having a great time as we do every single weekend, traveling the great state of Michigan. And Amy, it's just so much fun to be on Mackinac Island. We've had some incredible guests so far, and I know we've got a couple more coming up.
1: We sure do. So big thanks to our friends at Mission Point Resort for joining us. I'm so excited for their new pizza place to open, Adirondack's Pizza, and you'll be able to enjoy a slice while you also enjoy that incredible view of the straits and all the ferries coming through. So cool. And then also thanks to Misty Martincheck. We're so grateful that we got to stay at the Bicycle Street Inn. I have to say, my balcony, lovely. And I'm excited for our next guest because he owns the place that's right below my balcony here at the Bicycle Street Inn. And you know what? I can smell that sweet fudge wafting on up, and it is hard to not come down here and just get cones of ice cream, pounds of fudge, caramel corn, you name it. You can find it all right here at Kilwins on Mackinac Island. And we have James Faulkner. He's the owner of Kilwins. Welcome to Behind the Mitten.
2: Well, thank you, and welcome to the island.
1: Thanks. Yeah. Well, you have a pretty sweet job here making fudge. I know, but I can't help myself because honestly, it's kind of a dream job, isn't it, in a way?
2: It is a dream job. You stole my line there. It's a sweet job.
1: Well, tell us a little bit about what brought you to the island and how you got involved with Kilwins.
2: Well, after I graduated high school last century. My parents moved to Mackinac City, and I did this as my summer job. So I got a job with Kilwins, and I started on Mackinac Island, and I worked in Mackinac City. They owned both shops, the owners at the time. And so this was my summer job, and I've been doing this 31 years.
1: Yes. Yeah. This is my kind of owner. You started in the trenches, like actually making the fudge. What was it that you liked about making the fudge?
2: Aside from being a sweet job and all you can eat fudge and ice cream, it's just the draw, being able to create something that people enjoy and they come and see and you see the smiles on their faces. And it's just, it's addicting to be able to bring that to

0: people and be part of their holiday, their vacation.
1: Mm-hmm.
2: Well, when I was a teenager, I had a summer job, which I really don't want to explain, but it was one of those jobs where like, I don't ever want to do this again. I don't want to be out here. This is hard work. Right. What were you thinking when you're doing that job? You're thinking like, maybe someday I'll own this place. What were your dreams at that time?
0: Yeah. Well, I went to school. I graduated with a chemical engineering degree.
1: Because you went to Michigan Tech, though,
0: Huskies? Yeah, I went to Michigan Tech. Yeah. Oh, nice. Thank you. And I did that. I worked in the pharmaceuticals for a couple of years, but I did fudge. I did Kilwins, worked in Kilwins Hall in Michigan on the weekends while I did my main job. And we just looked at, just kind of loved that always called to us, the Kilwins. So we ended up doing that and then did Kilwins in Charleston, South Carolina for 14 years. And I said, if these stores ever came for sale, love an opportunity to buy them. And so that brought us back. 2016, we were able to buy the store in Mackinac City and brought us back to the area.
1: Wow. And now you own stores in Mack City, in Traverse City, and right here on Mackinac Island.
0: Yeah, it's awesome. So happy. Yeah.
1: I love the fudge shops, how it's a front-facing hospitality job in the culinary world, where you're not stuck behind a line. You're actually handing happiness over the counter, kind of, and you get to see that reaction on their faces. And that, to me, is the most rewarding thing about this industry.
0: Absolutely. That's the experience. You come to Mackinac Island, you see it being made, you smell it on the streets, they blow the smell right out on the street. So you're walking by, you see it.
1: Hence why my room smells so good here.
0: You can come in and taste it anytime, and you can go store to store and taste everybody's fudge. And that's a big draw, I think, to be able to see it being made.
2: James, let me ask you a quick question here, because when did Kilwins first come to Mackinac Island? Do you know?
0: It was in the 1970s.
2: Okay. Obviously the history of fudge goes back even before that.
0: Oh, for sure.
2: Here on the island. So how does Kilwins, you know, like being of a newer player in a sense, even though it's the 70s, right? Yeah. Like kind of factor in with like the other names on this island that have been here even before that. Like how do you get competitive, or are you competitive at all?
0: Yeah, absolutely. Well, Kilwins started in 1947 in Petoskey, Michigan, by Don and Katie Kilwin. And they started making candy and fudge in Petoskey and eventually branched out and brought Kilwins to Mackinac Island.
2: Oh, that makes sense. Yeah. So you're also right from the beginning.
0: Mm-hmm. So Petoskey, that's our main kitchen there. And they make a lot of our smaller chocolates, the truffles and the turtles and creams. And then we take care of the fudge and the caramel corn, peanut brittle, and we make our own caramel. So caramel apples, I feel like, is a huge draw here.
1: I saw them all lined up in the window, and my mouth did water. Yeah. Now you are making your fudge and caramel apples on site here.
0: Yes, yeah.
1: What is it that sets your fudge apart? Because I know people will say, oh, there's 7 fudge places on Mackinac Island. Aren't they all the same?
0: we get the question a lot. So everybody is a little bit different. Mm-hmm. It's all made. So Mackinac Island fudge, it's a style of fudge making. So it's made with real butter and cream, and it's packed. Hand paddled on the marble tables, cooked in a copper kettle. And I think everybody has maybe a little bit different recipe. We all have maybe some, like you can get chocolate and peanut butter and some of the basic fudges. But there's a lot of fudges with different flavors.
1: Mm-hmm.
0: And then it's the art, the paddling and the
1: Correct.
0: Working of the
1: it's
0: fudge.
1: All in
0: so
1: the
0: everybody's
1: wrist.
0: Right. So everybody does it just a little bit slightly different. And that's why I encourage everybody to go and try everybody's fudge and then pick out the one you like. And it's part of the experience. So I think our fudge is excellent. And we hope that you choose us.
2: Well, I think it's incredible to watch you all at work, because it's a science, right, Amy? We've tried it.
1: Art and a science.
2: Yeah, it's both. But even though people like different flavors, the most popular flavors seem to be kind of like the normal ones, right? Chocolate, peanut butter.
0: Absolutely. We're making those a lot. And we do have some specials, where you can try a different flavor and sneak it in there. We have a really good lemon fudge that became really popular. Yeah, I know. You wouldn't think of lemon as a fudge, but it's got lemon zest and lemon oil, and it's excellent. It turns out to be a really good fudge, and it's a little bit different. So
1: exactly. I'm on a mission to try all the weirdest fudges. So ding, ding, ding.
0: So you should come during Fudge Festival then.
1: Yes. And that's at the end of the year, correct?
0: Yeah. They moved it to October.

0: that first weekend in October, and there's a naming contest. So then they pick a name, and all the fudge shops have to come up with their version of what that name is. Mm-hmm. So one year it was Devil's Kitchen. So we all had to come up with what would make a Devil's Kitchen fudge.
1: And what did you put in your version?
0: It was, if I remember, so my memory is not as good as it used to be. So, but it was made with Red Hots, and it had some, I believe it had some cherry flavor. It was red. It was a red fudge.
1: Oh, I like that. Red Hots. Hilarious.
2: Yeah. So, who did you bring with you here?
0: This is my business partner, Wendy.
1: Hi, and, Wendy.
3: Hello.
1: Thanks for joining us on Behind the Mitten.
3: Thank you very much for having us.
1: You guys have a great thing going. If people are popping off the ferry, they're going to see Kilwin's right there in front of you. You guys also have an ice cream store, right? So if you want a cone, you can get one to go, maybe as you wait in line for the ferry, kind of a good one.
0: And we're making our own the fresh made waffle cone. So you can smell that.
1: Yes.
0: As you walk by or walk in, you'll smell the waffle.
3: The chocolate on the inside of our cone is something special that not many other ice cream people do. So it's our heritage chocolate. It's melty. And then we have a fountain that it shoots up into our cone, and then you get the cold ice cream with the warm chocolate with the fresh made waffle cone. It's phenomenal.
1: Girl, can you get me right now?
2: I can see the chef from here, Amy. Let's go.
1: Sounds absolutely incredible and an excellent way to end your time here on Mackinac Island at Kilwin's Fudge Shop. 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
1: Especially the one on Mackinac Island, or Mack City, or in Traverse City. Yeah, right. James Faulkner, thank you so much for joining us on Behind the Mitten.
0: Well, thank you for having me.
1: All right, we're going to have more from Mackinac Island coming up next on Behind the Mitten. Hey, it's Amy from Behind the Mitten. I'm here with my good friend, Patty James from Michigan Cares for Tourism. And Patty, you guys do some good work with your organization.
4: Oh, gosh, Amy, I think so too, but thank you so much for saying that.
1: You guys have transformed locations around the state through volunteer efforts of people in the tourism industry. What's your project this year? Are you going to announce it at the tourism conference?
4: We are announcing it today at the tourism conference, but there are some hints at our booth, and it's pretty much a dead giveaway, but we're really excited about this year's big event.
1: And if people are interested in learning more about some of the work that you do with Michigan Cares for Tourism, or they want to see where you're going to be working on this year or some of your past projects, where can they get all that information?
4: Always on our website, michigancaresfortourism.org or .com.
1: And Patty, give me a couple of the numbers. 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
4: You know, we're over 6,600 volunteers at 69 different events, 100% volunteer, 100% give back. 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
1: It's just another way. We're all pure Michigan. If people want to find out more about how Michigan cares for tourism, where do they go, Patty James?
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0: along with Amy Sherman, traveling the great state of Michigan as we do every single weekend. And also, just a reminder, in case you didn't know, we're celebrating 11 years on the air and as a podcast, 750 plus episodes. And, you know, we're back, as you heard, if you've been listening to the show, by one of our favorite places.
1: We are back on Mackinac Island. We're always so happy to come back. We were lucky enough to get to join our friends for opening weekend and see what was happening. And our next guest is someone who started off as an interviewee, and now it's even more than a friend. He's probably family. And so we're so happy to welcome back to the show our good friend, Brian Bailey. He is the general manager of all sorts of things here on the island, including the Chippewa Hotel, the Pink Pony, and the Lilac Tree Suites. Welcome back, Brian.
2: Thanks, guys. It's great to have you up here, and great to see you again. Congratulations on the 11 years. That's fantastic. And, you know, it's always exciting to see you guys and have you back up here on the island.
1: Well, thank you, Brian. Speaking of anniversaries, what year is it for you and your beautiful wife, Jerry Lynn, to be on the island?
2: You had to ask me that. This is my 41st season on the island. How about that?
1: 40.
2: I know. Holy smokes.
1: Wow. I thought it was only 29, my friend.
2: Up until this year, I'm finally, taking embracing it. There you go. And I met Jerry Lynn up here in my first few years. So we got married on the island, and this is her, I think, 38th year on the island. So, and it's, you know, it's obviously our whole family has grown up here, has worked here, gone to school here, and you know, this is home.
1: Are about to get married here.
2: And about to get married here.
1: Full circle. Your family's full coming circle. Full circle. And you have a child getting married on the island this summer. So
2: first one.
1: Incredible. That's incredible.
0: We got to find the podcast where Brian, one interview we did with him, while he talked about interviewing Jerry Lynn for a job.
3: You know that podcast?
2: We need to get rid of that, because that could be the end of our marriage.
0: It was a great show. What the find out? I'll go look for it. But like Amy said, you have become a good friend over the years, and the reason why is because, you know, Amy will say this, because those that work in the industry in the food service, beverage, and, you know, taking care of hospitality, right?
2: Sure.
0: You have to have a special quality where you want to work hard, not because it's your job, because your job is to serve people, and that's what you do. And we've seen this guy in action, right, Amy?
1: Yeah. Boy, have we seen him in action. Well,
2: absolutely. You know, and that's, you know, why I've been here for so long, and, you know, to take care of people, to meet people from all over the world, you know, employees, you know, from all over the world, become family, and you can watch them in their growth patterns through their lives, and, you know, they keep in contact with you. It's amazing, especially being in a destination resort like this. You know, everyone wants to keep coming back. So I see these employees that I started with back in the 80s, and they come with their families and their kids, and I've hired some of their kids.
1: Oh my
2: so
1: gosh.
2: You know, again, you know, the full circle thing, and the legacy, and, you know, it's just a really special place, and we have a great thing going on at the Chippewa and Lilac Tree, and just a wonderful family that we've created over these 40 years.
0: Mm-hmm. Now, Amy, I know we're going to talk about all the things they have planned here this summer, the expansion and the menu and all that stuff. But real quick, can you tell us how, since you've been here for four decades?
2: Thank you for putting it that way.
3: Exactly.
0: Well, it's amazing, right?
1: It is amazing.
0: How have you seen the travelers, the guests change over the years?
2: Right? Good question. And it definitely has changed. The island has changed, you know, even

0: though Main Street still looks basically the same, but the first and foremost thing that I love about this place is the business community, the island community. I mean, everyone is here because they love what they do, where they're at. They in Mackinac Island is extremely important to them. So, you know, it's very we have very passionate people here that work together. You know, there's not any competition here on the island. Everyone works together for the betterment of the island and to bring people to the island to see this very special place. So, you know, it kind of starts out with that community. And you know, as far as the guests coming to the island, it's you know, we just have so many passionate people that come back year after year. You can see it on social media. And the reactions to a lot of things on there, and the people have been coming back here for, you know, 20, 30, 40, 50 years. They got married here. They have anniversaries here. They have kids' marriages here, you know, that sort of thing. And it just becomes that place where, you know, it's important to everybody that has come here and experienced, you know, this beautiful place. So, you know, things might change. Businesses might turn over here and there, but they don't very often, but they do. And you know, so those things kind of change, but you know, the overall concept of Mackinac Island, you know, has stayed since I've been here in the very beginning. And it's because of this community that takes such great, precious care of this island.
1: It always comes back to the people.
0: Yeah, it really does. And that's what makes this island so special and keeps it so special.
1: Well, moving from an overarching view of the island, let's narrow it down to what's happening in your little corner of the woods, as it were, street, I should say,
0: Yes.
1: right there on Main Street. And for those who don't know, we kind of throw the terms, oh, the chip, oh, the pink pony around because we're here a lot. But for those who've never been to Mackinac Island, first, tell us where your businesses are located and then what they are.
0: Yeah. All right. Thank you. Yeah. I mean, we're fortunate. We have two hotels. They're both downtown Mackinac Island, both in the center of the busy district down here. The Chippewa Hotel is right on the water. It's got a great lakefront property where we have a huge hot tub up that's lakeside, waterside. We have a great patio out there, a patio bar, an upper deck, all outside, all with great views of the Island Marina, the ferry boats coming in the Straits of
1: Oh, it's
0: Mackinac
1: the
0: with the
1: perfect
0: freighters.
1: viewing
0: Oh yeah,
1: spot.
0: it's wonderful. It's a beautiful old hotel. It's built back in 1902. So next year will be our 125th anniversary.
1: Oh my
0: So
1: gosh.
0: we'll be planning some special things there. But
1: But you've
0: the
1: also been
0: building,
1: doing upgrades on it
0: oh my
1: all
0: gosh,
1: winter.
0: the building is just meticulous, and I'm lucky to have great owners that put money back into their properties to keep it beautiful and Victorian and elegant. But with, you know, the modern amenities that we need today. And it's a beautiful structure. It's home of the Pink Pony there, which is a full service restaurant and bar since 1948, and a very iconic place that's been around a long time that is special to many, many people that visit the island. Our other hotel is called the Lilac Tree Suites. It's right in the middle of the island. It's strictly a all suites hotel. There's no food and beverage operation. It has wonderful retail shops on the first floor of it, but beautiful suites on the second, third, and fourth floor that, you know, half of them overlook Main Street
1: Great
0: and the
1: balcony
0: Straits.
1: rooms. Hello.
0: Yeah, but they're great for families, great for two couples. You know, they have a lot of space in them. They have a bedroom, a living room, and a bathroom that separates them. So there's just lots of space with, you know, with some of them with balconies. So, yeah, they're two beautiful properties, very well maintained, and we put lots of money back into them every winter, which we're lucky to be able to do.
1: And it shows because it's like you rehab these places and they're sparkling brand new every time you come in. Every time I walk into the Pony at the beginning of a new season, I'm like, whoa, look at this place. Because I've also seen at the end of the season where it's a little beat up.
0: Oh.
1: You guys definitely put wear and tear on these places with good reason. I mean, you're welcoming thousands of people every single day through your doors.
0: Yeah, we are. And you know, we're lucky to have such great locations and great reputations. And we pride ourselves in that. But I tell you, Amy and John, you know, 3 days before we open and you walk into that sparkling place, it's not so sparkly. There is sawdust, there is stuff everywhere, lumber and garbage, and it's a whole process to get these hotels ready to open like we did last week.
2: And a big expansion of the Ping Pong.
0: Yeah, very exciting over the winter. We put a lot of effort. We doubled the size of the Pink Pony store, which has been just

0: doing amazing since we opened it. And so we doubled the size. Our buyers, you know, I've doubled that in inventory and bought so many cool new things and expanded, you know, that whole retail side of things. So we're opening, we got that open up and, you know, it's going gangbusters and it looks beautiful. So if you come to the island, you definitely want to head in there because you'll just be amazed at the store.
1: Swag. Yeah.
0: There's so much cool
1: bathing
0: swag.
1: In the front window.
2: No, we can get a rum runner too.
0: Nice.
1: So we didn't even talk about the Ponies menu, which changes every year. So I can't wait to hear what the new specials are going to be. But Brian Bailey, you always have so much great information. And thank you for your 41 years of service here on Mackinac Island. You have created wonderful spaces for all of us to enjoy. And we're so grateful.
0: Oh, well, thank you guys. And again, congratulations on 11 years. And here's to another 11 years. And all I look forward to hopefully being around for those.
1: All right. Thanks so much. All right, Gonzo, where are we going to be next week?
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10: Partly sunny today with an isolated shower possible. A high 65. Southwest winds will turn gusty up to 35 miles an hour in the afternoon. Partly cloudy tonight with lows in the mid-40s. Mostly sunny in mid-70s on Monday. Gusty southwest

0: winds to 30 miles an hour, becoming cloudy with scattered rain showers Monday night. In the SkyWatch Weather Center, I'm meteorologist Matthew Hardick.
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9: Partly sunny today with an isolated shower possible. The high 65. Southwest winds will turn gusty up to 35 miles an hour in the afternoon. Partly cloudy tonight with lows in the mid-40s. Mostly sunny and mid-70s on Monday. Gusty southwest winds to 30 miles an hour. Becoming cloudy with scattered rain showers Monday night. In the Skywatch Weather Center, I'm meteorologist Matthew Harding.
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5: Partly sunny today with an isolated shower possible. A high 65. Southwest winds will turn gusty up to 35 miles an hour in the afternoon. Partly cloudy tonight with lows in the mid-40s. Mostly sunny and mid-70s on Monday. Gusty southwest winds to 30 miles an hour. Becoming cloudy with scattered rain showers Monday night. In the Skywatch Weather Center, I'm meteorologist Matthew Hardick.
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1: We'll see increasing clouds on this Mother's Day with highs in the upper 50s, a west wind at 10 to 15 miles an hour. Partly cloudy tonight with areas of frost after midnight, lows in the mid-30s. Skies become mostly sunny on Monday with highs around 55. Starry skies with areas of frost Monday night, lows in the mid-30s. Increasing clouds with rain Tuesday, the high 60. In the Skywatch Weather Center, I'm meteorologist Matthew Harding.
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3: We'll see increasing clouds on this Mother's Day with highs in the upper 50s, a west wind at 10 to 15 miles an hour. Partly cloudy tonight with areas of frost after midnight, lows in the mid-30s. Skies become mostly sunny on Monday with highs around 55. Starry skies with areas of frost Monday night, lows in the mid-30s. Increasing clouds with rain Tuesday, the high 60. In the Skywatch Weather Center, I'm meteorologist Matthew Harding.
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1: Hi, this is Chris Rotzberger, owner of Ace of Diamonds on Mission Street in Mount Pleasant. 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Godzilla! 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"I want to stomp on them." 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"It's so pretty," he said. 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
3: We'll see increasing clouds on this Mother's Day with highs in the upper 50s, a west wind at 10 to 15 miles an hour. Partly cloudy tonight with areas of frost after midnight, lows in the mid-30s. Skies become mostly sunny on Monday with highs around 55. Starry skies with areas of frost Monday night, lows in the mid-30s. Increasing clouds with rain Tuesday, the high 60. In the Skywatch Weather Center, I'm meteorologist Matthew Harding.
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8: We'll see increasing clouds on this Mother's Day with highs in the upper 50s, a west wind at 10 to 15 miles an hour. Partly cloudy tonight with areas of frost after midnight, lows in the mid-30s. Skies become mostly sunny on Monday with highs around 55. Starry skies with areas of frost Monday night, lows in the mid-30s. Increasing clouds with rain Tuesday, the high 60. In the Skywatch Weather Center, I'm meteorologist Matthew Harding.
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2: We'll see increasing clouds on this Mother's Day with highs in the upper 50s, a west wind at 10 to 15 miles an hour. Partly cloudy tonight with areas of frost after midnight, lows in the mid-30s. Skies become mostly sunny on Monday with highs around 55. Starry skies with areas of frost Monday night, lows in the mid-30s. Increasing clouds with rain Tuesday, the high 60. In the Skywatch Weather Center, I'm meteorologist Matthew Harding.
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6: A frost advisory is in effect overnight tonight into Monday morning. We'll see scattered clouds through the night with areas of frost. Lows in the mid-30s, a light north wind. Morning frost, otherwise sunny on Monday, highs in the mid-50s. Clear skies with frost likely Monday night, lows in the mid-30s. Increasing clouds on Tuesday with rain likely in the afternoon, the high 60. In the Skywatch Weather Center, I'm meteorologist Matthew Harding.
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9: A frost advisory is in effect overnight tonight into Monday morning. We'll see scattered clouds through the night with areas of frost. Lows in the mid-30s, a light north wind. Morning frost, otherwise sunny on Monday, highs in the mid-50s. Clear skies with frost likely Monday night, lows in the mid-30s. Increasing clouds on Tuesday with rain likely in the afternoon, the high 60. In the Skywatch Weather Center, I'm meteorologist Matthew Harding.
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6: A frost advisory is in effect overnight tonight into Monday morning. We'll see scattered clouds through the night with areas of frost. Lows in the mid-30s, a light north wind. Morning frost, otherwise sunny on Monday, highs in the mid-50s. Clear skies with frost likely Monday night, lows in the mid-30s. Increasing clouds on Tuesday with rain likely in the afternoon, the high 60. In the Skywatch Weather Center, I'm meteorologist Matthew Harding.
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